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award winner. She actually was the first to win a award at the ACMs last night. Ella Langley on with Choosin' Texas, having one of the biggest years ever. Also, nice to see Lainey Wilson getting married.

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A Brooklyn, New York woman recently gave birth on a courtroom bench during her arraignment. That's Samantha going into labor. All charges actually dropped while

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You know where to put it. 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

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So Chicago Cubs star outfielder Pete Crow Armstrong is going viral, a unusual autograph moment. Cub posted a video of him signing an autograph on a fan's forehead. Well, there's worse places.

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Jason Aldean, Luke Bryan doing a lot of dates together this summer. Good buddies. I like to see starting out your career almost like pinned against each other. These guys go, no, we have too much in common to actually not be friends.

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0: 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Second to last hour that we enjoy on your Monday. Letting you get $1,000. We'll tell you how. Also, some Kip Moore, Jordan Davis, and Jason Aldean. Hold on.
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Why not, huh? You and Fairborn picking this?

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Also getting a chance to win tickets, seeing Parker McCollum performing this live later.

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Cody Johnson picking up Entertainer of the Year at the ACMs. Reason being, well, he's just that good. Congrats to him. The fall. So Cody Johnson.

Post Malone, Morgan Wallen. And Morgan having a good time going viral. Tim Tebow was brought on stage, recent show in Gainesville, Florida. The University of Florida, of course, the Tebow.

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Enjoyed Riley Green. He performed last night. It Changed My Mind, the song that's on right now. 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So we get in his number one song for you and Troy. 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

0: 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That's Morgan Wallen to kick off your Tuesday morning. Good morning to you. It's Dylan James here. And if you haven't heard by now, you have not been paying attention because you can win $1,000 and you have five chances to every single weekday with the K99.1 FM Country Cash Grab. 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

0: Hey there, Dayton. It's Luke Bryan, and this is my new song, Country and She Knows It.
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0: It's just about fun. Girls that are just being themselves and how us guys get wrapped up in it. 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

0: 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That's Josh Ross. Hate How You Look. 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Good morning, Dylan James here, kicking off your Tuesday. And we are coming up on Memorial Day weekend next weekend. And every single day, K99.1 FM proudly supports all first responders by playing our national anthem at noon. 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
0: Beautiful Things.
1: World is hard on beautiful things. 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Inevitably, she's going to get her heart broken, and I just wanted her to have a song that she could listen to when and if she ever needs it.

0: 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Ella Langley, Morgan Wallen to kick off your Tuesday on New Country K99.1 FM. It's Dylan here. Good morning. And the Cincinnati Bengals, along with the Cleveland Browns, now know who they will be playing as the NFL schedule was released late last week. And the Bengals will host 2 of 3 primetime matchups this season. They will open against the Tampa Bay Buccaneers on September 13th. And all fans are encouraged to wear all orange for the team's home openers. So, go football. I'm ready for it. New Country, K99.1 FM.
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Over the weekend, a puppy prom was held in Rancho Santa Fe, California. A prom king and queen was chosen from the dogs that attended, and there was a costume contest. In the past, dogs have even worn

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0: New country, that's Morgan Wallen, Don't We? And I love it. Hey, it's Dylan James here on K99.1 FM. Good Tuesday morning to you. We were talking about the NFL a little bit earlier, and I neglected to mention the Cleveland Browns and how they start out their season in 2026. They will play two straight games on the road to start the year, and they will host one primetime game against those Pittsburgh Steelers. Ooh! New country, K99.1 FM. Go Browns, even though I love my Colts.
1: All the Luke. And even this Luke. 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
1: 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Here's John.

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0: 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I think it will be as exciting a year as I've ever.

0: 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New country from Josh Ross. That's Hate How You Look on K99.1 AFM. What's up? Dylan James here. Good morning to you. 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
1: Well, you can't go wrong with them. Every now and then you need a little WD.
0: I disagree with that. I know it's necessary, but I wish it smelled like Bath and Body Works. Instead of smelling like that oily...
1: About spraying it on my knees every now and then, see if that works.
0: And then why does it always get clogged?
1: I don't know. We're having that problem right now with this can. But got any home remedies on how to unclog that?
0: Yeah.
1: Let us know.
0: Good thinking. Showers this morning. Temperatures right now around 67 or so, up to 88 today.
1: Okay.
0: And then tomorrow, this is the high. Right there.
1: High 60s is the high tomorrow, I mean.
0: Same for Thursday. And then it's going to be like wet this weekend.
1: Yeah.
0: But, yeah.
1: Rough weekend for pool openings, huh? For
0: well, temperatures will be up there, but yeah. A lot of graduation parties and everything.
1: Hopefully they have indoor plans for those graduation parties, huh?
0: Oh, you know what? Just do it anyway.
1: Yeah, whatever.
0: I just feel bad for the graduation ceremonies.
1: Yeah.
0: Those might have to be moved in. Ours was outside. Was yours in or out?
1: Can't remember, huh? No, it was in because it was raining, but then it stopped raining during the ceremony. So after it, we went out to the football field and threw the hats up in the air, did that whole shebang, you know? But the whole ceremony was in the gym, yeah.
0: I didn't.
1: Because of rain.
0: Because of rain.
1: It was big old stinging rain.
0: Not no big rain.
1: No, it wasn't.
0: Did rain come up from the bottom?
1: It sure did.
0: Okay.
1: Yeah.
0: Let's do this, shall we, people?
1: Let's do it. Nancy
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0: 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Ain't nothing better than the mix of WD-40 and Lysol.
1: We got quite the aroma going on in the studio this morning, don't we?
0: I'm high.

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0: 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You know who that be. At Cody Johnson. He is your entertainer of the year.
1: That's right. Congrats to Mr. Johnson.
0: Yes, and he is going to be up in Columbus in July.
1: Playing it nationwide.
0: So's Dan and Shay.
1: Yeah.
0: So's Megan Maroney. Megan's this week, right?
1: I think so, yeah.
0: Is it? I think you are correct.
1: Megan Maroney nationwide. It is loading. Oh.
0: Anyway, I'm going to do some math here. It's coming up at 8 o'clock. You got your chance at $1,000 for the country cash grab if you download the free app, or if you play online, you can play.
1: She's going to be at the Schottenstein Center on the 29th.
0: Oh, okay.
1: So that is 10 days from now.
0: Yeah. The day after Russell is in Cincinnati.
1: There you go. Whole bunch of shows.
0: A whole bunch
1: of them.
0: And I do believe Stapleton's going to be down in KY coming up. Nope.
1: Back to his home state, huh?
0: Nope. He's at Paycor.
1: Ah, yeah, that's close enough to his home state.
0: Yeah.
1: Just a you can see it from
0: just
1: there.
0: Just a spit. Okay.
1: Paycor. Still can't call it that. It's Paul Brown. Still not used to call it a Paycor.
0: It's Riverfront. Okay. Come on now.
1: Crosley Field down there, too, isn't it?
0: That was not where football was played.
1: No.
0: Okay. We got our Unplugged tonight. Are y'all coming?
1: Yeah.
0: It's free. It's a good time, Charlie's. I was just texting with Drew yesterday, and he says he's all excited.
1: Oh, yeah. You know, the last time we went out there, it was packed house on a Wednesday night. We expect nonetheless here on a Tuesday night for Madden Metcalf and Lakeland Lemmings.
0: And then we got 2K for Father's Day. We mentioned Russell going to be coming around. And then, gosh, everybody else. Parker McCollum, your album of the year winner. Brothers Osborne. Perennial winners for Duo of the Year. And they're like, oh, you go ahead and win, Brooks and Dunn.
1: Yeah, we'll let you guys do it.
0: It's all right. And Brooks and Dunn said, don't mind if we do. And then they're going to win. I mean, they're going to be in Riverbend in September.
1: Yeah. Whew. All kinds of shows. We got tickets to most of them, don't we?
0: Country concert.
1: Country concert.
0: Our song of the day is going to start in a few weeks.
1: I know. That's wild. We're talking like a month and a half. It's going to be country concert time.
0: You know what? Listen, after this weekend, you're going to get hit between the eyes with all the things. You ready?
1: Pow.
0: Okay.
1: Right there.
0: It's on the website, so you better get used to going there.
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0: Are you high?
1: Very.
0: I'm high.
1: All these sprays going on in here.

0: 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Got a few early morning issues already. We have one crash if you're heading south on 75 into the Springboro area at State Route 73. The right lane's blocked because of this crash. Also, looks like police have the ramp from State Route 73 to southbound 75 blocked because of this. Looks like we have some road work taking place overnight. Still on the ramp from 75 south to Route 35. A little slow on this ramp in Dayton. Also in Dayton, crash Valley Street and Stanley Avenue, and in Miamisburg, an accident at Linden Avenue and Upper Miamisburg Road. I'm Jake Magnata.
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6: Your forecast high, 88 degrees. And that brings in the potential of strong, even severe storms late tonight and through the overnight hours. Showers going into Wednesday with a high of 67. I'm meteorologist Brittley Ritz. 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

Hey, Miami Valley, it's Dustin Lynch. Look, I love Nancy and Woody, but don't tell anybody. I've got my reputation to think about. K99.1 FM.

0: 99.1 FM's 527. It's a Tuesday. Why not?
1: Gotta play some Toby Keith.
0: And Willie.
1: And Willie. Can't forget Willie.
0: That's right. Whiskey for my men and beer for my...

0: TK and WN. Beer for my horses. Nancy Woody here at 5:30. You know what that means.
1: I mean, 2.5 hours away from your first chance at $1,000.
0: We're playing the Country Cash Grab, and we're playing it every weekday five times. We're going to take Memorial Day off.
1: Yeah.
0: Give a chance to recharge. But other than that, it's going to be back to it, and you just download the app. That's all. Or you can play online.
1: Easy peasy.
0: Lemon squeezy.
1: Lemon squeezy.
0: Joey Chestnut's in trouble.
1: What'd he do? What'd Joseph do?
0: He smacked somebody at a bar.
1: Oh, you can't do that, Joey.
0: Yes.
1: Can't do that.
0: The victim says Joey slapped him in the face during an incident. I think the dude was provoking Joey.
1: Yeah.
0: Joey said, I was drunk. I don't remember.
1: I mean, doesn't make it excusable, Joey, but...
0: He was sentenced to 180 days probation.
1: Oh, boy.
0: Because isn't, like, the big hot dog thing coming up on the 4th?
1: On the 4th, yeah. Mm-hmm. That's...
0: I'm sure there's some eating sort of thing in Memorial Day, right?
1: Oh, yeah. He's probably going to sit that one out.
0: I don't even know.
1: They'll probably give him... Let him do Nathan's hot dog eating contest, though, right?
0: Well, doesn't he's not
1: he's
0: in jail.
1: He's just probation, yeah.
0: It's just, you know, he's just going to be watched. And, you know, he did say, I'm not going to allow myself to be in those situations. Morgan Wallen. that's what Morgan had to do.
1: Yep.
0: He had to say, yep, last time I was in a bar, y'all remember that.
1: And Gavin Adcock reminded him over the weekend.
0: He did indeed. So, that's what's happening with that boy.
1: Oh, Joey.
0: I know.
1: Just stick to eating.
0: Well, you know what? I'm just, like I said, I think probably somebody provoked him watch me mess around with the eating guy.
1: Oh, yeah. That's probably exactly what happened. But like I said, it doesn't excuse you can't put your hands on somebody, Joey.
0: I mean, anybody with jaws like that, I would not mess with.
1: Imagine getting bit by Joey Chestnut. Like bit by a shark.
0: Right. Nancy and Woody.
2: 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Covington High School Principal Bridget Kerber has been named the Ohio Association of Secondary School Administrators Zone 3 Principal of the Year, one of 12 principals in Ohio. She's now in the running for Ohio State Principal of the Year Award announced later this year. Reds lost to the Phillies 5-4 to drop back to .500 on the season. Cleveland kept hold of first place in the AL Central with an 8-2 win at Detroit. And Pringles and Miller Lite are launching two new flavors for summer called Beer Cheese Burger Crisps and Beer Braised Steak. From the WHO Radio Newsroom, I'm Larry Hansgen.
3: 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In the Springboro area, going to be slow for a few extra seconds. Southbound 75, State Route 73, there's an overnight crash still blocking the right lane. Police also have the on-ramp from State Route 73 to Southbound 75 blocked because of this crash. You can't get onto the interstate here. You'll have to come down to State Route 123. Some overnight road work has the ramp from southbound 75 to eastbound 35 in Dayton blocked, so take southbound 75 to the Edwin C. Moses Boulevard exit. Get back on a northbound 75. That gets you to eastbound 35. Also in Dayton, an accident at Valley Street and Stanley Avenue near Route 4. And in Miamisburg, a crash at Linden Avenue and Upper Miamisburg Road. I'm Jake Magnotta.
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11: Strong, possibly even severe storms late tonight and into the overnight hours. But before then, it's hot. It's humid. A high temperature of 88 degrees. We'll dip it on down to 63 tomorrow morning, hit a high of 67. And then Thursday, 68 degrees, but we at least have some sunshine on Thursday. I'm meteorologist Brittley Ritz. Now back to New Country Mornings.

0: Justin Moore, Dirk Bentley, time's ticking here on New Country Mornings with Nancy and Woody. As you mentioned before, we went into this song, Cash Grab coming up.
1: That'd be 2 hours and 17 minutes away at this point.
0: So make sure you got the app downloaded or you can play online. Those are the only two ways to play. You just sit back and wait for the keyword, and then you got 30 minutes to enter it.
1: Yep. Ta-da!
0: We like to make it simple.
1: Super, super simple.
0: Yeah. Very, very easy. Youngsters, they're going to have carnival rides this weekend. You see
1: okay,
0: that?
1: Yeah.
0: You know, they already got the merry-go-round?
1: Yeah.
0: And so now they're going to have carnival rides.
1: What kind of carnival rides are we talking?
0: I'm not quite sure.
1: Yeah.
0: But I imagine kid-friendly ones.
1: Yeah. My kids always like the, you know, the 30-gallon plastic barrels that they cut into make the train. You know, they have like the little four-wheeler drives them behind, and they just ride around the complex, and it's like a train, yeah.
0: I think they still have, I think they have that all the time.
1: Yeah, that's probably not nothing new. Like I said, they're probably going to have some more creative things like that in their carnival rides.
0: But tickets are $1.50 each or $25 for 20.
1: Okay.
0: So you could get, I don't know. You could get a bunch if you won the cash grab.
1: That's right.
0: And some ice cream.
1: And some ice cream to top it off to end the day.
0: Yeah.
1: Ride some carnival rides, get some ice cream. Sounds like you got your weekend.
0: I think so.
1: Set.
0: How much
1: as long
0: fun.
1: As you play a cash grab.
0: Yeah. You know, and we want you to win and we want you to go ride rides.
1: Think they'll have a scrambler?
0: I don't know. I don't know. Why don't you look at it and see if they give a big hint of that.
1: I used to love the scrambler.
0: Now, I did too.
1: Now it makes me sick.
0: It does?
1: It's too much spinning in circles back and forth.
0: Oh, I don't think that's too bad. Yeah, it's the tilt-a-whirl that makes me sick.
1: Oh, that one's always made me sick.
0: Yeah. I used to always hate being the one that was on the inside because you'd squish everybody on the outside. Yep. I don't mind that. I like that scrambler. I don't like the little tilt-a-whirls anymore.
1: Don't like the tilt-a-whirl.
0: I used to love it, but not no more. Or the barrels. Any of the barrels, forget it.
1: Forget about it.
0: Forget
1: it. Yeah. It looks like they got... I assume this was last year's. It kind of looks like fair or festival type of rides, you know? Yeah. Yeah.
0: Well, they already got their carousel, so they don't need that.
1: Carousel, don't need that.
0: Got them little things that the little kids like to ride where they go beep, beep, beep, beep, beep, beep, beep, beep, beep, beep, beep, beep, you know?
1: All those things, that little dinosaur. Reminds me of the little strawberries of Clark County Fair. Those make me sick, too. That just spins in circles forever. Oh, see, I don't do circles. I can do up and down. I can't do circles.
0: You make Post Malone sad, but that's okay.
1: Right. Good song. Nancy and Woody.
2: 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In the Springboro area on southbound 75, the right lane is blocked from an overnight crash. A little bit of a delay here. Biggest problem with this crash is the on-ramp from State Route 73 to southbound 75 blocked. So you have to come south to State Route 123. You can get onto the interstate from here. Also, the ramp from southbound 75 to eastbound 35 blocked in the Dayton area for some overnight road work. So instead, you'll have to take southbound 75 to Edwin C. Moses. Get off here, get on to northbound 75. That takes you to eastbound 35. I'm Jake Magnano.
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9: Your forecast high, 88 degrees. And that brings in the potential of strong, even severe storms late tonight and through the overnight hours. Showers going into Wednesday with a high of 67. I'm meteorologist Brittley Ritz. Now back to New Country Mornings.

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4: Morning. Hi.
5: Hi. Well, who are you?
4: I'm Sarah, and I am calling because I don't know. I'm like being ghosted by this guy. I don't know why.
5: That's so rude, Woody.
6: Okay.
5: Isn't it?
6: Yeah. Sarah, let's start off with what's his name? What'd you guys do? Obviously, you went on a first date.
4: His name is Travis, and we went on a first date at a bar. We met online on Bumble. I'm on Bumble, and we texted for a while, and we decided to go on a date. And we went to a bar for a couple of drinks, and I thought, honestly, that it was good. It was like a casual, date. We had fun. We got to know each other a little bit, and ever since then, he has not responded to any of my texts, and I'm like, what happened? What did I miss? It seemed like we were hitting it off.
5: Did you either of you get overserved?
4: No.
5: Oh, okay.
4: It was just a couple of drinks. We weren't going wild. I didn't know him. Right?
6: Sometimes that's all it takes, a couple of drinks.
5: Well, this is true.
4: It was a get to know you kind of, we've been texting, are you as good as you seem through our conversation online? I'm just surprised.
5: Was there chemistry?
4: I thought so.
5: Huh.
4: That's why I'm surprised that nothing else is no more response, totally ignoring me.
5: She thinks we can help, Woody.
6: Well, let's find out what Travis's problem is, Nancy.
5: Sound good?
4: Please. Okay. Yes, I'm in.
5: All right.
4: I want to know.
5: Okay, just give us a few minutes and we'll get this sorted out, right, Woody?
6: We'll try to.
0: New Country. 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

0: this out. It's the second date update. You are not going to believe this.
1: All right, Sarah, you said you met Travis on Bumble and you guys met up for a couple of drinks at the bar. Now, said nobody got overserved. Let us be the judge of that. What kind of drinks were we having? Was it beer? Was it hard stuff?
2: I was having like a cocktail. I was having like vodka soda. I mean, that's my go-to.
1: Couple of those are dangerous though,
3: well,
1: Sarah.
3: Well, she said that they were being careful, okay. Right? Because she's probably driving.
2: I'm responsible, okay? Like I'm not, and this is like the first time I'm meeting Kim, so I wasn't like going hard. Okay. But like we were friendly.
3: Okay, good. All right. So we are going to give him a call. So you just kind of hang out and be quiet while we talk to him, okay?
2: Okay.
1: Whoa, that is a deep radio voice, Nancy.
3: No.
1: We're looking for Travis?
4: Yeah, this is him. How you doing?
3: Hey, Travis.
1: Go ahead, Nancy.
3: How you doing?
4: Well, I'm doing all right.
3: We got to be fair.
1: Nancy likes your voice.
3: I do. I do.
1: Big fan.
4: I appreciate it.
3: Travis, do you listen to our radio station at all? Are you familiar with it?
4: Yeah, I'm familiar with you guys.
3: Okay, so we do this thing called second date update where couples go out one time and then one of them wants to go out again, but it's not working out, so they call us about it.
4: Okay, yeah, I think I know what this is about then.
1: Sarah?
4: Yep, Sarah.
3: Yeah, she said they met on Bumble, right?
1: Bumble, yeah.
3: Yeah.
1: And you guys went to the bar, met up at the bar, had a few drinks for your first date, and now you're just not even responding to anything. Yeah.
3: What's up?

0: Yeah, so, you know, we met on Bumble. Initially, things were great. We were texting back and forth. It was real cute, you know, very casual. The vibes were there, all that stuff. But then we went on a date, and when we get to the bar, after, like, the first drink, she starts flirting with the bartender. And it's, like, so obvious. It wasn't even subtle or anything. So it started to make things awkward, you know? And at one point, she even goes to the bathroom. So I feel like I gotta say something to this bartender. So I'm like, hey, what are you doing, man? I'm on this date with this girl. And he's like, you know, I'm just getting you guys drinks. I'm not doing anything, you know? And so I get, I'm probably upset just because I see what's going on her side. So when she comes back, it's so awkward because she starts doing it again. Like, conversations with us, very casual, very sterile. When she starts talking to him, the sultry low voice, the low eyes, you know, the, oh, laughing at everything he says, even if he's not saying anything funny. It was just like she was a different person each time.
1: It's kind of creepy.
2: Yeah.
1: I mean, I feel yucky. Do you feel yucky?
2: A little bit. Sarah? Sarah's on the phone, Travis. Yeah. You know that.
3: Hello.
1: How are you doing?
2: Hi, explain yourself.
3: I mean, are you talking about Philip?
2: Who's Philip?
3: Philip. Oh, Philip was a bartender. He's just
0: so
3: a friendly.
0: So you know his name?
2: I see.
0: You know his name, even after all this time. You know, I'm going to be surprised if he went and got his number, too.
3: I remember people's names and faces. I'm, like, nice. I, like, pay attention.
2: Now, maybe Sarah knew Philip before the first date, and they were just friends.
1: Oh, you're trying to help her out here?
2: I'm trying to see her side. Uh-huh. Did you, Sarah, or did you just meet Philip the same night you met Travis?
3: I've seen him. I mean, I've been to that bar before. I know that he works there, but there's nothing going on between us. This is totally in your head, Travis. I cannot believe it. Like, just because I remembered his name and I asked him how his day was, now you, like, think I'm flirting with him? Like, I'm just a friendly person. What can I say?
0: Come on, Sarah. You know, after any time he came over, you tried to make a whole conversation with him, bring him into the conversation. You're ready to talk to him the whole night.
3: I was trying to find out, like, how you interact with people. You know, that's part of, like, the tells of, like, if you're somebody that I would want to go on another date with. And I thought you were being pretty nice. I mean, I can't believe you, like, grilled him when I went to the bathroom. That's totally weird.
1: Why are you being all hateful on him now, though? I mean, if you're wanting to go out with him again, you call
3: us. I just feel like you're calling me out on something that didn't happen.
2: You made Travis feel uncomfortable, though. You're not even taking that into consideration, Sarah.
3: I mean, come on. Like, what am I supposed to be considering? Like I was just trying to get to know him. I mean, I don't know. I think that this is, like, blown out of proportion. I thought we were having a nice time. I was trying to get to know Travis.
2: It sounded like you had a pretty nice time there, Sarah.
1: Yeah, sounded like you did. Like, you had a good time with Philip.
3: I mean, I was out on a date trying to have fun, right? I mean, I don't know. What do you do when you go out on a date?
2: Usually talk to the person I'm on a date with.
1: Like your wife.
3: Which I was doing. But, like, I don't know. I feel a little put on the spot here. Because, really, I thought that Travis and I were hitting it off well. I am really surprised that I came off as flirting with the bartender. That seems like there was something he's insecure about.
2: Whoa.
1: Don't make this about Travis, girls. Maybe you were overconfident. Well, how about that?
3: I mean, I was excited to be on a date. It'd been, like, a minute since I'd gone out on a date, you know?
1: So you're rusty.
3: I'm, like, ready to have fun.
1: Maybe it is a misunderstanding, Woody. Maybe we can see if they wanted to give it another go.
2: Right, yeah. We can send you guys back out on a second date, but both of you have to agree on it for it to work.
1: I'm curious to see what Travis is going to say about this.
0: Honestly, I'm okay on a second date. I think, if anything, she should probably go back and talk to Philip since she already knows him.
3: Oh, man, I can't believe I misread you so much. It's, like, unbelievable.
0: Hey, I can't believe I misread you.
3: Oh, gosh. What? I mean, you never know. That's why you have to go. That's why you have to meet these people in person. Like, when you think you have chemistry texting, you've got to get face-to-face with them and see how they interact in the real world. Because, I mean, this is, like, too much. I can't believe this. I can't believe you don't want to go on another date. I mean, don't you agree with me? I mean, in person is totally something else. Don't you agree with me, Woody?
2: Why am I being brought into this, Sarah?
1: Yeah, Travis, I think you're making the good decision.
0: Yeah, I think I am, too. Have fun, Woody.
2: No.
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7: 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Nothing new to mention, just the same two issues I've been talking about since my first report about 5 o'clock this morning. We have southbound 75 at State Route 73 in the Springboro area. A little slow. You don't need to exit and take a different route, but the right lanes are blocked. Left two lanes are open. Biggest problem here, the on-ramp from State Route 73 to southbound 75 blocked because of the crash. So come down to State Route 123 to get onto southbound 75. And in Dayton, southbound 75 to eastbound 35 closed because of overnight road work. So come down to the exit at Edwin C. Moses Boulevard. Get onto northbound 75. This will take you to eastbound 35. I'm Jake Magnotta.
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19: Strong, possibly even severe storms late tonight and into the overnight hours. But before then, it's hot. It's humid. A high temperature of 88 degrees. We'll dip it on down to 63 tomorrow morning, hit a high of 67. Then Thursday, 68 degrees, but at least have some sunshine on Thursday. I'm meteorologist Brittley Ritz. Now back to New Country Mornings.

0: Bailey right there in Chevy Silverado. Nancy and Woody at 6:30 on a beautiful sunny Tuesday morning. That could be even brighter at 8 o'clock, right?
1: That's right, because the Country Cash Grab comes back. First chance at $1,000.
0: Mm-hmm. You want to play online? You can play also on our free app. Just make sure you have the latest version, okay? Because you want to make sure that you're up to date.
1: It makes it super simple. Like, there's a, as Nancy says, it smacks you right in the head as soon as you open that app. Right at the top of it just says enter keyword. Click it.
0: We all need that slapped upside the head.
1: Oh, yeah.
0: You know, I saw that Pizza Hut, and I used to love this. We talked about this all the time, Pizza Hut on Main Street.
1: Mm-hmm.
0: Even when you were a little kid, they still had that very nostalgic salad bar, the Pac-Man game in the middle, and the roof top and
1: the buffet,
0: the red cups,
1: the red Coca-Cola cups.
0: Well, so many of them, I guess there's not that many left, but the guy who owns Pizza Hut now is bringing that back for the nostalgia.
1: Is he? Good.
0: Yeah.
1: Because people miss that. They do. We've talked about it many a times. That's Friday night, big time Friday night. You go to Blockbuster, then you go to Pizza Hut.
0: You wait and you don't mind.
1: No.
0: At all.
1: Because you got Pac-Man there. That's what you do while you wait.
0: Get your pan pizza.
1: Yeah.
0: They used to have a good salad bar too. But yeah, I get since COVID they kind of went away from that. But I know there's a Pizza Hut. Am I right? Up in Sydney, when we get off that exit, go to Country Concert, there's a Pizza Hut tucked back in there. And I think that might still be a buffet.
1: Really?
0: I think.
1: A lot of them changed. This was like right before COVID. I know the one in Urbana when I was living there, it's probably like 2017 range, changed to a slice bar. Like it still had, it was
0: like
1: kind
0: a CeCe's?
1: Yeah, it was kind of like a buffet, but it was behind the counter and you just told them what you wanted. And yeah. And they had a bunch of pre-made ones, kind of like a buffet, but they kind of just gave it to you. It wasn't help yourself type of deal.
0: Well, I've never been to the Pizza Hut. Did they have a buffet or just the salad bar?
1: Oh, there was a buffet.
0: I don't remember that.
1: Yeah, there was a buffet, especially the one in Urbana, because we used to go there all the time. Clock in, Nancy.
0: Mm-hmm. I'd be okay with bringing that back.
1: Yeah.
0: You know, another restaurant I really used to like, too, was there, it wasn't around here, but in Dayton, Ryan's.
1: Oh, Ryan's, yeah.
0: That was good.
1: It's another one that just came back to Parkway a couple years ago, Racks. There's not many racks around anymore.
0: See, it's like the roast beef.
1: Sandwich. Oh, yeah. That's
0: but
1: good
0: I know
1: stuff.
0: It used to be a big place to go.
1: Uh-huh.
0: Up on Main Street in Springfield when we was youngins.
1: Yeah, there was one right there by the railroad tracks in London, too.
0: Yes.
1: Yep.
0: I used to like that
1: in.
0: One.
1: Yep.
0: They had a good salad bar.
1: Uh-huh. Racks good eating.
0: Go on your Pizza Hut.
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3: 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The Dayton Police Department warning residents of an increase in reports involving EBT card fraud and credit card skimming devices. Criminals use hidden skimmer devices to steal card information and PIN numbers, which allows unauthorized purchases or withdrawals from victims' accounts. A Dayton landmark, it's a $700,000 restoration. The Paul Lawrence Dunbar House received the Excellence in Preservation Award. The work to the home involved drainage and grading to prevent water damage, masonry repairs, and stabilizing the foundation. And roughly 1.7 million Ohioans will travel 50 miles or more over Memorial Day weekend, which is flat compared to last year. From the WHI Radio Newsroom, I'm Larry Hanskin.
4: 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You'll need a few extra minutes on southbound 75 near State Route 73 in the Springboro area. We still have this crash being cleaned up. Right 2 lanes are blocked. Left 2 lanes are open. The on-ramp from State Route 73 to southbound 75 is still blocked, so you can't get onto the interstate from here. You'll have to use the ramp south up here off of State Route 123, and we can't use the ramp from 75 south to eastbound 35 in Dayton. Some overnight road work still taking place, so if you come down to the exit at Edwin C. Moses Boulevard, you can get onto northbound 75. That takes you to eastbound 35. I'm Jake Magnotta.
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5: Your forecast high, 88 degrees. And that brings in the potential of strong, even severe storms late tonight and through the overnight hours. Showers going into Wednesday with a high of 67. I'm meteorologist Brittley Ritz. 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

0: 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Nancy and Woody here, which if you did not get a chance to see Cody Johnson's acceptance speech for Entertainer of the Year that was all about this guy.
1: Yeah.
0: That was a big fat check mark why Cody deserved that award.
1: Absolutely. Just one of the most respectful humans ever, isn't he?
0: Good man. So is this one.

0: Hey there, Dayton. It's Luke Bryan.
1: What's up, Dayton? It's Kelsey Ballerini.
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4: Well, it was announced yesterday during our friend Nikki's show, but Dan and Shay are coming around, and people are super excited to see these two dudes who are going to be in Columbus coming up this fall.
5: Yeah.
4: So make sure that you stick around, because I'm fairly certain we're going to have tickets to show, Dan and Shay.
5: More than likely. Well, the other night at the ACM Awards on the red carpet, Tyler Hubbard was being interviewed and asked about a potential Florida-Georgia Line reunion. And he said that him and BK are toying around with the idea of playing a few shows next year in 2027. And he said, actually, once he got done with the ACMs tonight, him and the Kelly family, his family and the Kelly family, were going to the beach to hang out, spend a little time for vacation. So,
4: awesome.
5: Writing's on the wall, Nancy. Here it comes, FGL.
4: Listen, if you don't know, Woody and I already predicted this when they, quote, broke up.
5: Right, 6 years ago.
4: Just wait. Same thing with Brooks and Dunn.
5: Yeah.
4: That's what, and now Brooks and Dunn are winning awards.
5: Oh, again. Yeah.
4: FGL's going, mm-mm.
5: We're Kicks back and Ronnie, too, baby.
4: That's going to be ours. That's going to be interesting. But Riley Green, it was very, where was his date? He didn't have a date. He said, when I found out Shania Twain was hosting, I thought, I got to shoot my shot.
5: Hey.
4: So I'm not bringing one. Good for Riley.
5: I hate that idea, Riley. Riley, just like the rest of us, growing up in love with Shania.
4: Why not? Who can blame
5: right.
4: him? So everything you need to know is up on the website. You can check it out for yourself.
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4: And don't forget, Cash Grab's coming up when, Woody?
5: That'd be 8 o'clock.
4: Okay, very good.
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7: Starting to back up a lot more on southbound 75 through the Springboro area, since a lot more traffic is in this area. Might want to consider taking 741 south instead. But this crash is southbound 75 at State Route 73. Right two lanes are blocked. The crash also has the on-ramp from State Route 73 to southbound 75 closed. You'll need to come south of here to State Route 123 to get access to southbound 75. Another issue, still here in the Dayton area, the ramp from southbound 75 to eastbound 35 is closed. So instead, come down to the Edwin C. Moses Boulevard exit, get on a northbound 75, and that gets you onto eastbound 35. I'm Jake Magnotta.
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16: Strong, possibly even severe storms late tonight and into the overnight hours. But before then, it's hot. It's humid. A high temperature of 88 degrees. We'll dip it on down to 63 tomorrow morning, hit a high of 67. Then Thursday, 68 degrees, but we at least have some sunshine on Thursday. I'm meteorologist Brittley Ritz. Now back to New Country Mornings.

0: 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Straight up, 7 o'clock. Jason Aldean, don't tell on me. Better not.
1: Now, that's easy math. Exactly an hour away from $1,000.
0: Mm-hmm. Country Cash Crab, we're going to be playing that coming up. So today it's going to be up to 88.
1: 88?
0: You dig it?
1: Oh, yeah.
0: Tomorrow, it's going to be 65. The high. And the same on Thursday. And then Friday kind of slowly ticks up, but with more graduations and all that kind of stuff, it's raining.
1: Right. Well, I don't mind the 65, but what's the low tomorrow? Do we know that? That's where it's going to get you. Because 65, that's not bad at all.
0: 60s.
1: That's not bad.
0: That's not bad, but Thursday morning, it's going to be in the 40s.
1: Ah, geez. I thought we were done with 30, 40 range.
0: No, like I was telling you, dude, it's going to be air on.
1: Yeah.
0: And in the morning, turn it off, and then come home, heat on.
1: Heat on, air on, heat on, air on. Open just the swimming pool, do a cannonball, turn the heat back on.
0: But it's kind of good that I'm supposed to be getting my new replacement non-demonic washer tomorrow when the doors can be open and it won't matter.
1: Yeah, yeah. You think you have to put Casper up in the room? Will he be freaking out?
0: Oh, he'll be in the garage. Yeah,
1: he'll be freaking out.
0: Or he'll be nosy and saying, "Can you want me to help you?"
1: Yeah. Hey, those appliance delivery people, they don't mess around. They're in and out within minutes. It was so impressive when they brought me my new washer. It was about this time last year because I had the same problem you did. I just, like, I blinked. They're like, "Okay, we're done. Have a good day." I'm like, "Wow, you guys are good."
0: Dude, I don't know if you truly believe me that it sounded like it was possessed. Somebody said when I posted the little video.
1: Yeah.
0: And it's... And it walks.
1: They go, trying to leave the house.
0: They said, "I think you need a priest."
1: The power of Christ compels you.
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2: Don't you love it? 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

0: 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Jordan Davis right there and Nancy and Woody. And get what? Coming up.
1: That means we are 51 minutes away from $1,000.
0: Country Cash Grab. Now listen, you're going to be needing this, even though gas prices are kind of slowly going down. Woody and I were just talking about this. Y'all know by the time Thursday rolls around.
1: Back up to $5.
0: Yeah.
1: It's a holiday weekend.
0: You know, and people are still going to go. I mean, but it's going to come down to it. And for a lot of people, it is. Okay. Am I going to go to Kings Island or the zoo or Great Wolf Lodge or someplace like the Children's Zoo in Indianapolis?
1: Right.
0: Or am I going to treat my family to Young's?
1: Yeah.
0: You're probably going to go to Young's because it's closer.
1: Yep, a lot closer.
0: You know, and less gas money. Yep. So, but if you win the cash grab, then...
1: Yeah, you get a free trip.
0: Mm-hmm.
1: I mean, you can make it down to Kings Island. You can even make it to Indianapolis on $1,000
0: of gas. Oh, for sure.
1: It might be close these days. But...
0: Absolutely. So this is a family vacation survey. Now, y'all think about this. I will put Woody on the spot.
1: Okay.
0: 64% of Americans have admitted to peeing in the pool or the ocean while they're on vacation.
1: When we're younger, yeah. I don't do it anymore, obviously. But when you're younger, you just assume if there's kids in the pool, there's pee in the pool.
0: Well, sure.
1: Yeah.
0: Now, it's like South Park. You know, I used to in the ocean, but I'm scared to go in the ocean because what's if it attracts sharks?
1: Yeah.

0: Me? I mean, Ella doesn't like whales. Sharks. 13% of Americans have skipped out on a bill while on vacation. You do that,
1: you can't
0: y'all.
1: Do that.
0: You ain't never going back to that location.
1: Oh, I thought you were talking like electric, but like a bill back home. Like they just skip that one so they could take that money on vacation. Like you can't escape reality.
0: Dine and dash.
1: Oh, okay. Yeah, you can't do that either.
0: 24% of Americans have called in sick to extend their vacation by one day. Only 24%?
1: That's got to be higher, right?
0: I would. Yeah, come on.
1: That's got to be higher.
0: You know?
1: 24%. That means I can't do the math, but whatever percent is lying after that.
0: 70% have admitted to taking toiletries, slippers, or robes. Now, I thought the toiletries you're supposed to take.
1: Yeah.
0: Like the little ones.
1: Yeah, the 3-ounce ones that you can fly with. Anything bigger, they throw away.
0: The robes and the towels and all that, no.
1: Nah.
0: No.
1: I like to take my pillow with me, though. Huh.
0: Well, but it's your pillow that you bring home from home. Yeah. Okay. And if you're traveling by air, the TSA now allows you to bring a carry-on rotisserie chicken.
1: Really?
0: Yes.
1: Rotisserie chicken on the plane,
0: A traveler can bring as many rotisserie chickens as they can fit in their carry-on bag.
1: Hey.
0: Swear to God.
1: We're all eating good on this flight. Swear. Bring a couple rotisserie chickens.
0: Now, canned foods, gravy, peanut butter, you can bring those in, but it has to be the 3 ounces.
1: 3 ounces, but you know, you can bring a big old giant rotisserie chicken as long as it fits in your carry-on. What are we doing, Nancy?
0: Well, they're $5 at Costco. Yep. You can buy a bunch of them.
1: Stock up. You have all kinds of good friends on that flight.
0: Right.
2: 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Still have 2 issues for the morning drive we've been dealing with for hours. The first one is in the Springboro area, southbound 75 at State Route 73. Right lanes are blocked due to a crash, and traffic's backing up to Austin Boulevard now. You might want to use State Route 741 instead to save time. This crash also has the on-ramp from State Route 73 to 75 south blocked, so you'll need to come to State Route 123 to get onto southbound 75. And in Dayton, the ramp 75 south to eastbound 35 is blocked due to a barrier wall that's being repaired. So I've been suggesting come down to Edwin C. Moses, get on a northbound 75 to get onto eastbound 35 this morning. I'm Jake Magnata.
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16: Your forecast high, 88 degrees. And that brings in the potential of strong, even severe storms late tonight and through the overnight hours. Showers going into Wednesday with a high of 67. I'm meteorologist Brittley Ritz. 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

0: 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It's time for the K99.1 FM second date update. 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
2: Hello. 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
3: Love it. Check one, check two.
4: Like him already. What's your name, bud?
2: My name is Cole. I got me a situation.
3: What?
4: Oh, a situation.
3: What's good, brother? What's going on?
2: Went on a date with a lovely young lady, and things seemed to be going well. And I mean, she didn't stop listening to me for a second. I didn't stop talking to her for one single second on that date. I thought we were really connected.
3: Yeah?
2: And when I didn't hear from her afterward, well, I didn't know what to make of it.
3: Okay, so what was her name?
2: Her name is Kendra.
3: Kendra. So you're going to have to give us a little detail, right, Woody?
4: Yeah, let us know what happened. Where'd you go? What'd you do?
2: All right. Well, we was out with some friends, and we met at a bar in Columbus. I was with my friend. She was with her friends, and we just started talking. I asked her, if she'd like to meet one-on-one, that she would, and we did about a few days later at a Texas Roadhouse.
4: Can't go wrong there.
3: They bonded over rolls, right?
4: Cinnamon butter.
3: Yes.
2: Yeah, when she said yes to that, I knew she was the right woman.
3: I see. So what happened?
2: Well, like I said, I mean, we hit it off, man. She told me a little bit about her work, and then, of course, I told her about mine, and then we moved into our personal interests. I mentioned mine. I have one, and it is my world. It transcends everything else, my work.
3: I mean, this all sounds like
2: my passion.
3: It sounds like, I mean, you're a very candid conversation, right? And so you've been trying to get hold of her and nothing?
2: Nothing. And like I said, we seemed to hit it off. We had a good energy going. I didn't even let her go to the bathroom because I was so busy talking about my passion.
3: Okay. This is interesting. We need to ask Kendra, what is her problem with this man?
4: Yeah, right? We'll give Kendra a call for you and find out what happened, okay?
2: I love it.
5: FM News update coming. High school principal Bridget Kerber has been named the Ohio Association of Secondary School Administrators Zone 3 Principal of the Year, one of 12 principals in Ohio. She's now in the running for Ohio State Principal of the Year award announced later this year. Reds lost to the Phillies 5-4 to drop back to 500 on the season. Cleveland kept hold of first place in the AL Central with an 8-2 win at Detroit. And Pringles and Miller Lite are launching two new flavors for summer called Beer Cheese Burger Crisps and Beer Braised Steak. From the WHO Radio Newsroom, I'm Larry Hansgen.
6: 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You're taking southbound 75. Once you get to the Austin Landing area, you might want to exit 75 here. We have traffic backed up all the way to State Route 73. A crash at State Route 73 has been here for hours. It's blocking the right two lanes. Crash also has the on-ramp from State Route 73 to 75 South closed. So to get on to 75 South, you need to come down to State Route 123. In the Dayton area, we still have a barrier wall being repaired. So this ramp 75 South to eastbound 35 is closed. One way to get on to eastbound 35 this morning is to come down to the Edwin C. Moses Boulevard exit and take northbound 75 to get there. I'm Jake Magnano.
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20: Strong, possibly even severe storms late tonight and into the overnight hours. But before then, it's hot, it's humid. A high temperature of 88 degrees. We'll dip it on down to 63 tomorrow morning. Hit a high of 67. And then Thursday, 68 degrees, but at least have some sunshine on Thursday. I'm meteorologist Brittley Ritz. Now back to New Country Mornings.

0: Hey, y'all, it's Bradley Gilbert. Check this out. It's the second date update. You are not going to believe this.
1: It's Christian Hahn of sponsored Joseph Airport Toyota Hyundai. Buckle up. This is about to be a wild ride, and I should know.
2: Okay, so Cole, you said you met Kendra at a bar, asked her for her number, everything worked out. You guys went on your first date to Texas Roadhouse and talked about what you guys did for a living, but you never mentioned it. What do you do for a living?
3: I'm a farmhand.
4: Well, of course he is.
2: Farmhand, okay.
4: Thank you.
2: Yeah.
4: Thank you for all you do. Yes, thanks
3: for very much, guys.
4: Everything you do for us. The Miami Valley cannot exist without farmers, so yeah.
3: Fresh air, man. You can live a long life when you get to breathe good, clean air every single day.
2: He's not wrong. He's not wrong. Hey, be real quiet, Cole. We're getting ready to call Kendra, okay?
3: All right.
5: Hello?
2: Hello, we are looking for Kendra?
5: Yes.
2: Hey, Kendra, it's Nancy and Woody from K99.1 FM.
4: You are Kendra, right?
2: See,
5: yeah.
2: Seems like she had to think about that for a minute.
4: No, she was kind of like, wait, am I? Okay.
2: Well, are you familiar with our station here?
5: Yeah, I'm just didn't expect a call this morning.
2: Okay. We get that often, don't we, Nancy?
4: A lot.
2: Yep.
4: We're calling for a friend of yours. Let's just say that. If that's okay.
2: Guy by the name of Cole?
5: Okay. Yeah.
4: Dude, he's a farmer. Farmer meets a wife. Come on, you know, that's a big popular thing now. He said you guys, he thought everything went well.
5: I thought that too.
4: Yeah, but now you kind of ghosted him.
5: Well, I'm sure you didn't hear the full story of this.
4: He did tell us that, what was it, what he said? He's very passionate about some things.
2: Yeah. And, he said, you know, told us how you guys met, told us where you went on the date. You guys had good conversation,
4: right?
2: He said. Said you didn't even go to the bathroom. He wouldn't let you go to the bathroom because he was talking so much. Which could have been the problem now that we sit down and think about it.
5: That was the first thing. You know, I meet him at the bar, totally gorgeous. You know, clearly he's out in the sun, he's tan, he's toned. I'm with my friends, it's my friend Julia's birthday. And everyone there was like, I think you've met the one. And we seemed to really hit it off. I couldn't hear that much because it was so loud. So I've agreed to dinner, obviously. Got to Texas Roadhouse before we even order drinks. I mean, it's just like nonstop. I think he asked me one question about what I did, and it was just like, he just kept on talking and talking and talking to the point that I was like, oh my God, I need a minute. Like, I just got to go to the bathroom. Like, I'm going to, you know, freshen up, take a minute. He wouldn't even let me get out of the booth. I mean, it was just like nonstop. And the thing was, it kept getting weirder.
4: Okay, so like, let me clarify this. This was not at the bar. This was when you guys went to Texas Roadhouse, right?
5: Yeah.
4: Mm-hmm. So yeah. It's just you two. Okay.
5: Yes.
4: And he's doing this.
5: Yes. I mean, he's super passionate about work. And so I'm like listening at first. And I'm like, okay, that's cool. You know, like, he's hot. He's got a job. Love that. He's passionate about it. Amazing. And then he gets into it, and it's like he's obsessed with Bigfoot.
4: What?
5: And it's like,
4: what did she say?
2: I don't know. It kind of cut out. He's obsessed with what?
5: Bigfoot. Like actual Bigfoot.
4: Like Sasquatch?
5: I mean, he was going on. I mean, he was going on and on about how he kept seeing large footprints on his property, and he like swears it's Bigfoot. And I mean, I didn't even know what to say at that point. And I was like, okay. And then he was like, let me show you. And I was like, okay.
4: Wait,
5: yeah.
4: Was he kidding? So, was it a joke? Like AI stuff?
5: No, I swear to God. Okay. He pulls out his phone. He pulls up a video, turns it around to me, and he's like, look. And in the corner of this like surveillance video on his phone, he's showing me these footprints. And then there's this deer in the corner that he swears. He swears it's Bigfoot. Now, I'm no farmhand, but I'm telling you, I know a deer when I see one.
4: And he said it was Bigfoot?
5: This man was so convinced. He'd done all the research. He spends all his time on Bigfoot, researching Bigfoot, and he's convinced that Bigfoot is on his property.
4: Cole, is this the passion you were talking to us about? Is this for real?
3: I'm clean, guys. Everything she said is true. I thought women would want a passionate man, and I am one. Bigfoot is my passion, has been for 2.5 years. I have come close on several occasions to finding tangible evidence of his existence. I collect scat for my workplace on a daily basis. I sniff footprints with my own nose so that I can familiarize myself with Sasquatch's scent. Would you like to tell me about my latest acquisition? I purchased a decoy because I know that it's spring is mating season.
5: Here we go.
2: What kind of decoy?
5: I feel like I'm traumatized. I'm reliving the other night.
4: A decoy?
2: Gotta know, Cole. Yeah, what kind of decoy
4: What's
2: are we
4: that?
2: Talking about here?
3: It is meant to resemble female Sasquatch, and it comes complete with a scent, an organic scent. That is
2: like a mating scent?
3: Yes, that you can apply to the female's parts, and it will carry in the wind.
2: I gotta Google this. Is this for real?
3: It absolutely is. BigfootDecoy.com.
4: You have evidence that this creature exists?
3: As I said, I've been collecting scat samples for
4: scat samples, okay.
3: And I have them labeled in glass jars and dated.
2: There is a Sasquatch scent on Google. You can buy it for $14.
4: He knows what he's talking about. So this was a little too much for you then, Kendra?
5: Yes. I mean, I came to this date thinking, like, here this guy is. He thought he has everything. He checks every box. And I'm like, why is he single? And then I sat down, and this is what I get. And I'm like, all right, here it is. But it's just a little too weird for me.
3: Kendra, is it possible that you just don't recognize the passion you've been missing your whole life, even when it's right in front of you?
4: Well, I mean, is this, okay, we got to ask this, Woody. What is the end game?
3: Well, once I can acquire an actual specimen, I will, of course, write books and you know, set up some kind of display exhibit that the public can visit on a regular basis. And of course, I'll charge some money for that. And I imagine universities will want to pay me to study in.
4: You can be in on the cutting edge, Kendra, right?
5: It's just a little too weird for me. But you know what? I will keep that vintage Bigfoot botanical wall art Sasquatch mural that you sent me. And I wish you the very best in everything. And I thank you so much for your time, because I have learned more than I ever wanted to know about this Bigfoot Sasquatch. But thank you so much, Cole.
3: Okay, well, you're quite welcome. And just FYI, no deer has coarse, wiry hair with a tinge of red and dark brown to black. That is strictly Sasquatch from the very first sighting, which goes as far back as Leif Erikson himself.
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9: 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Finally, after hours, we have this issue in the Springboro area cleared up. Southbound 75 at State Route 73 is where this crash was. Right lanes are back open. And this crash also had the ramp from State Route 73 to Southbound 75 closed. Looks like police are still blocking this ramp. They have not yet left, so you have to come down to State Route 123. But we should be getting back to normal here within the next 10 to 15 minutes on 75 South. We have 75 South to eastbound 35 closed in the Dayton area. This is for road work, so you'll need to come down to Edwin C. Moses, get on to northbound 75 if you need access to eastbound 35 this morning. I'm Jake Magnotta.
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12: Your forecast high, 88 degrees. And that brings in the potential of strong, even severe storms late tonight and through the overnight hours. Showers going into Wednesday with a high of 67. I'm meteorologist Brittley Ritz. Now back to New Country Mornings.

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1: Or a sea shanty?
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2: 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Oh, it's so good!
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0: 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Game time. Got what it takes to win? Here's your chance. Or prove it.
1: Yeah, but first you still got $1,000 that you can play for.
2: All you gotta do is enter the keyword song. S-O-N-G.
1: Okay. Online. On the app. Now this one, you gotta call in to play. You ready, Woody?
2: Yeah. Oh, I got Nancy's favorite. Okay, quiz, Trivia Tuesday.
1: Trivia Tuesday.
2: Mm-hmm.
1: I didn't do it.
2: Uh-huh.
1: He did it.
2: All right, we're going to give you a question. You just got to give us an answer. Simple enough, right?
1: You're going to see Bros at the Rose.
2: Bros at the Rose,
1: which
2: baby.
1: Is brilliant on Woody's part. They're going to be there Friday, August 28th. And if you want to go, you just got to know the answer to this question.
2: All right. Almost half of people do this right before they go to bed. Keep it clean.
1: Okay.
2: Almost half of people do this right before they go to bed.
1: Okay. And we will tell you, if you Google, it's not shower.
2: No.
1: It's not take a poopy.
2: Yeah. Nothing to do with the bathroom.
1: Yeah, not brush your teeth. Okay.
2: It's your hands.
1: Yeah.
2: It should be more than half to yes. brush your teeth before you go to bed.
1: I would hope so.
2: I would hope.
1: The number again, Woody?
2: 937-909-K991. 937-909-5991.
1: Question.
2: The question again.
1: Yeah.
2: Almost half of people do this
1: okay.
2: right before they go to bed.
1: All right. See if you can get it.
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4: Traffic's back to normal on southbound 75 in the Springboro area after that crash at State Route 73 was cleared up. We just had reports of a new crash. Looks like maybe a couple lanes are blocked here. This is in the downtown Dayton area, southbound 75. Just before Route 35, I'm seeing a delay to about Main Street. We also have the ramp 75 south to Route 35 east closed, so if you're trying to get to eastbound 35, maybe come down to Edwin C. Moses, take northbound 75 to do so. I'm Jake Magg.
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16: Strong, possibly even severe storms late tonight and into the overnight hours. But before then, it's hot. It's humid. A high temperature of 88 degrees. We'll dip it on down to 63 tomorrow morning, hit a high of 67. And then Thursday, 68 degrees, but at least have some sunshine on Thursday. I'm meteorologist Brittley Ritz. 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
1: 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You are so welcome, young lady. 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
4: 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The Dayton Police Department warning residents of an increase in reports involving EBT card fraud and credit card skimming devices. Criminals use hidden skimmer devices to steal card information and PIN numbers, which allows unauthorized purchases or withdrawals from victims' accounts. A Dayton landmark, it's a $700,000 restoration. The Paul Lawrence Dunbar House received the Excellence in Preservation Award. The work to the home involved drainage and grading to prevent water damage, masonry repairs, and stabilizing the foundation. And roughly 1.7 million Ohioans will travel 50 miles or more over Memorial Day weekend, which is flat compared to last year. From the WHI Radio Newsroom, I'm Larry Hanskin.
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6: Just had a crash in downtown Dayton minutes ago on southbound 75, right before Route 35. I can see the left lane blocked and maybe the far right lane blocked on the ramp to 75 south or Route 35. So the delay right now to about Main Street, State Route 4. 5 extra minutes probably going to be needed if you decide to stay on southbound 75. You want to avoid this exit at Stanley or at Route 4. Another issue to watch out for, you can't use the ramp 75 south to eastbound 35. It's closed. One way to get onto eastbound 35, come down to Edwin C. Moses, take northbound 75 to eastbound 35. I'm Jake Magnotta.
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26: Your forecast high, 88 degrees. And that brings in the potential of strong, even severe storms late tonight and through the overnight hours. Showers going into Wednesday with a high of 67. I'm meteorologist Brittley Ritz. Now back to New Country Mornings.
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1: 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Janet Williams is the problem, man. See, she's a $1,000 winner.
0: Is she, or is it Nikki Montgomery?
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0: Yes. I never

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Things kick off at Good Time Charlie's at 6 p.m. It's 21 and up, so bring an ID. 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

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I'm Nikki Montgomery. 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

0: 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I'm Nikki Montgomery. Memorial Day weekend is coming up, and grill owners apparently fire up their grills twice a week during the summer. Now, it's not quite summer, I don't feel like, but I have already fired up my grill. I've been cooking burgers. I like to do a little Italian chicken on the grill. What is your go-to grill menu item for dinner at night? Let me know. I need some more suggestions. My family's getting a little sick of what I make. 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

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Here's Cody Johnson.

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If you see our van in a parking lot of one of your favorite stores, stop by, say hi, get some swag, possibly win some concert tickets. Here's Luke Combs, Days Like These.

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0: 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What's up? It's Nikki Montgomery. All right, so this weekend is graduation weekend for my son. He is graduating from high school. We have his commencement on Saturday. Then we got a party going on Sunday. And I am stuck trying to figure out one more side dish to serve. So I'm doing smoked pulled pork with corn casserole, some coleslaw. Got the desserts covered, but I'm thinking, like, what else should I do as a side dish? I thought about mac and cheese. I thought about green beans. I thought about baked beans. I'm not sure what to do. I need some help. Let me know what you think. Use the open mic in the K99.1 FM app.
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1: 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We are Country Strong. 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

0: 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This is New Country, K99.1 FM. Heads up, if you've got a robot friend that you were planning to take on vacation, you're going to want to think twice if you're flying Southwest. They're banning robots from flights. They recently experienced a flight delay after a passenger attempted to travel with a humanoid robot. The robot had a lithium battery. It exceeded the airline's maximum allowable size. So, no robots on Southwest.
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0: Bella Langley, Morgan Wallen, I Can't Love You Anymore, K99.1 FM, New Country, and it's Shane Collins, Miami Valley. 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Thank you. So we got family coming in town this weekend, you know, to visit, come see the new place, that kind of stuff. I've been shopping over the weekend and just kind of pick up some stuff for the family, food, things like that. $300 later, $300, the price of everything is just skyrocketed. 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
0: It's just about fun. Girls that are just being themselves and how us guys get wrapped up in it. It's a great song to see.

Luke Bryan Country, and she knows it. K99.1 FM, New Country. Hey, Miami Valley, Shane Collins, appreciate you listening today. So the Dayton Police Department have issued warnings after reported increase in card skimming devices. This is where thieves will use hidden skimmers. These devices, they steal your card information and your PIN. Then they go on a big old fantastic spending spree on your dime. So DPD says, you know, watch for damaged machines. They say monitor your accounts for transactions that you didn't make and report.

0: anything suspicious. So, you know what? I've had my card stolen like several times over the years. To be honest with you, PNC is pretty good about alerting me, though. You know, one time they called me and they were like, yeah, this is PNC. Are you in Los Angeles right now? And I'm like, nope. They said someone tried to use my card at a Walmart in Los Angeles and at the Waldorf Astoria Hotel in the same day. Morons.
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Madden Metcalf, Lakeland Lemmings. They're going to be at Good Time Charlie's in Miamisburg, 6 o'clock, 21 and over show. It's free. 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

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He could use $2,000 for Father's Day. 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
6: 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Friday 11 to 10, Saturday 10 to 10, and Sunday 10 to 6. Heritage Day is going on. That's going to be this Sunday over at Carol Lawn Park. Dayton Philharmonic's going to be performing a free concert. The event's going to begin at noon, and it's going to run through 9. The Wedding Singer is happening this weekend over at Lock Media. You remember the Adam Sandler, Drew Barrymore movie? That is the one. That show's going to include a buffet dinner. 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

just after 4 o'clock, K99.1 FM, New Country. It's Shane Collins. Appreciate you having us on. Springfield, hey, you guys can sleep well tonight because you are protected by the best. Last week, the Springfield Fire Rescue Division was named Ohio's Fire Department of the Year. Congratulations.

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0: Josh Ross, Hate How You Look, K99.1 FM, New Country in Miami Valley. It's Shane Collins. Thank you for listening today. I hope you're having a good one. Graduation time is here. And, you know, when I graduated, we took a few pictures. You know, not a big deal. But now, you know, it's like a competition. What pic can I take that will outdo everyone else? Check it out. A college senior in Texas recently took her pictures with a 14-foot alligator named Big Al, complete with her giving him a kiss on the snout. Now, to be fair, it was at a place called Gator Country where she works. But, you know, I mean, when I did mine, I was like, I don't know, it was nothing special, you know? It was just me, my super cool penny loafer shoes, and my long cascading mullet haircut. Oh, yes, it was absolutely glorious.
1: All the Luke. And even this Luke. Forever after all. That you can fit in your pocket.
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2: 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Heritage Day is going on. That's going to be this Sunday over at Carol Lawn Park. Dayton Philharmonic's going to be performing a free concert. The event's going to begin at noon and it's going to run through 9. The Wedding Singer is happening this weekend over at Locke Media. You remember the Adam Sandler, Drew Barrymore movie? That is the one. 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
6: 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Heritage Day is going on. That's going to be this Sunday over at Carol Lawn Park. Dayton Philharmonic's going to be performing a free concert. The event's going to begin at noon and it's going to run through 9. The Wedding Singer is happening this weekend over at Lock Media. You remember the Adam Sandler, Drew Barrymore movie? That is the one. 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

0: offensive over the weekend. He had the Green Bay offensive line with him on stage at Lambeau Field. His sleep was in a hotel room.
1: Love that money.
0: All right, just after 5 o'clock, let's do some money. How about it? It's the K99.1 FM Country Cash Grab Contest. 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And I don't really know how you make this any better, because I get to combine like two things that are amazing. Number one, $1,000. Number two, the keyword is bacon, B-A-C-O-N. 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
1: 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Eric Church is in, and then Tim McGraw. So MacArthur

0: 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Hey, it's Shane Collins, Miami Valley. Thank you for listening. I appreciate it. We're giving you a shot to win $1,000 right now. I'll tell you, it's if I won $1,000 in the K99.1 FM Country Cash Grab Contest, here's what I would do. 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
4: 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Friday 11 to 10, Saturday 10 to 10, and Sunday 10 to 6. Heritage Day is going on. That's going to be this Sunday over at Carillon Lawn Park. Dayton Philharmonic's going to be performing a free concert. The event's going to begin at noon and it's going to run through 9. The Wedding Singer is happening this weekend over at Lock Media. You remember the Adam Sandler, Drew Barrymore movie? That is the one. 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

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Get ready to fire up right now, even as we speak, just a few minutes away out of Good Time Charlie's. It starts at 6. It's free, 21 and over. You're invited. Come on out.

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Megan Maroney led the ACM noms Sunday night with 9 total, but she wasn't there. Why? I've got the inside scoop coming up. 2 songs, K99.1 FM. She said.

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And kind of a surprise, no ACM Awards for Morgan on Sunday night. He was there, though. Did you notice who wasn't there? Megan Maroney. She had a good excuse, though. She was the maid of honor in her best friend's wedding. She could not miss the wedding. Okay, so she gets a pass on that one. Listen, I got two buddies of mine. Check this out. One of them, their wife is pregnant and is due on the same day as the other buddy's wedding. Yeah, and he's the best man. Oh, I can't wait to see how.

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7: 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Heritage Day is going on. That's going to be this Sunday over at Carillon Park. Dayton Philharmonic's going to be performing a free concert. The event's going to begin at noon and it's going to run through 9. The Wedding Singer is happening this weekend over at La Comedia. You remember the Adam Sandler, Drew Barrymore movie? That is the one. That show's going to include a buffet dinner. 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

So I've been married a long time, and sometimes even I think I can use second date update. I'll take my wife out. She won't talk to me for 2 days. I don't know. Nancy and Woody, they can get to the bottom of your bad date. 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

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A guy that got fanged, even though he didn't win the Entertainer of the Year. Cody Johnson said, you know what? Luke Combs deserved it. Well, Cody Johnson winning the award. Luke Combs winning the number one song tonight.

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From David Lee Murphy, Morgan Wallen, anything else you're feeling tonight and winning $1,000 bright and early 8 a.m. with Nancy and Woody. 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
4: 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Heritage Day is going on. That's going to be this Sunday over at Carol Lawn Park. Dayton Philharmonic's going to be performing a free concert. The event's going to begin at noon and it's going to run through 9. The Wedding Singer is happening this weekend over at Lock Media. You remember the Adam Sandler, Drew Barrymore movie? 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

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Is today World Breast Milk Day? What age? I'm just curious. What do they say? Asking for a friend? What age is it a little bit weird if somebody is breastfeeding? I would say if you're the age of 18,